Now, some circus music. That's enough clowning around. Let's play new music instead. New music. Sabrina Carpenter, House Tour.

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0: 7:02 p.m. Another flashback out of the '80s. That is Whitesnake, and here I go again. Alan, this afternoon, heading into a long weekend. Hopefully it's a long weekend for most. At least get some time to kick back and, well, pretty much stay inside, I reckon, for tomorrow in particular. Partly cloudy, 14 degrees, and for Sunday, a bit of cloud around. Not too bad for Monday, though. Mostly sunny and 17 degrees. 12 at the moment, although some areas feels like it's about 5. Metro Boomin in the next 15 minutes, and Alex Warren coming up next.
1: You've been dragged into another meeting that should have been an email. And while the boss drones on about KPIs, all you can think about is Dave. Because he's probably changing

0: Sarah, Mick and Jono for breakfast.
1: Well, I've got a very grave topic to talk about next.
2: Uh-huh.
3: We're talking about a cemetery?
1: Yeah.
3: Oh.
1: All the fun topics here on 7, 8, 8.
3: Dead people. Great.
1: Well, I suppose I'm close to the numbers.
0: 101.7 7HOFM.

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That person talking on speaker, just to show how important they are. But today, you don't care. 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
1: Cut my heart about one, two times, don't need

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Sounds old. Let's play some new music instead. New music. Justin Bieber, Speed Demon.

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3: Text. Here's the thing with the text though. 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
3: 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And then she was like, what's it about? And I was like, oh, don't worry about it. And then I got there.
1: Yeah.
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1: Yeah.
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1: You're a dog, Woody.
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0: You are listening to The Water Boys with myself, Mitch McPherson, and Xavier Doherty. No nickname. I can't believe Ed didn't give us anything. No, I'm no. flat with that. No, Cheezels, though. I might run with Cheezels for a bit. That's not too bad.
1: That's not it. No,
0: no, I know, but I'm just, going with it. No. Here we are. Right.
1: You can go for
0: right.
1: It.
0: Mitch and Cheezels in here on The Water Boys. Here we go. Full court press. Throw a few things at each other and get some opinions. Get the juices flowing. Heard went all in, and it is hurting your club more than ever.
1: That's right, Booney. James Heard has gone all in. I don't think it's hurting, but they certainly have.